that mama, she got it sticking in the cameraman. Oh, we could have some. And he's up there. What's that? Hawaiian noises. He's back.

0: må sige, de fik usædvanligt meget ud af deres talenter. 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Det her var The Communards, lige her på Classic Pop. Og nu er der radioteater med Shaggy.
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2: Yo.
1: Open up, man.
2: Yo, what do you want, man?
1: My girl just caught me.
2: You made her catch you?
1: I don't know how I let this happen.
2: With who?
1: The girl next door, you know?
2: Man.
1: I don't know what to do.
2: Say it wasn't you.
1: All right.

80'er og 90'er hits på Classic Pop. You can't touch this. You can't touch this.